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1: 7A.
0: Okay, no, don't get excited, man. 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
1: Tražite pouzdane kućanske aparate? 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
2: Wait, wait, wait, wait, wait, wait, wait, wait, wait, wait, wait, wait, wait, wait, wait, wait, wait, wait, wait, wait, wait, wait, wait, wait, wait, wait, wait, wait, wait, wait, wait, wait, wait, wait, wait, wait, wait, wait, wait, wait, wait, wait, wait, wait, wait, wait, wait, wait, wait, wait, wait, wait, wait, wait, wait, wait, wait, wait, wait, wait, wait, wait, wait, wait, wait, wait, wait, wait, wait, wait, wait, wait, wait, wait, wait, wait, wait, wait, wait, wait, wait, wait, wait, wait, wait, wait, wait, wait, wait, wait, wait, wait, wait, wait, wait, wait, wait, wait, wait, 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
2: 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Let's keep it on a hush hush and this. I told her she

0: nuts rushing us.
1: We could just be friends like music Soul Child and Bobby Valentino. You could slow down. We got all these temptations like the group from Motown and I'm playing.